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You can do all of this on a click away through Jaipur Radio. Send messages and dedicate your favorite songs to your loved ones on your favorite program. Your voice, your identity. So what are you waiting for? 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

0: first one, and you'll rock in any ways of life. Wherever you go, you're definitely going to conquer all the atrocities and audacities, and you'll overcome all the challenges and to be on the top of it. And I would yet again like to reiterate and thank the listeners and the fans of Jaipur Radio. And I'm proud to be on this particular program and on this special occasion to wish my bestie the best birthday ever. So thank you, Jaipur Radio, and keep listening to Karo Baat Hashi and Yogi Ke Saath. And once again, happy birthday, CCA.
1: That was very, very sweet of you, Dr. Sam. I hope you enjoyed our show as much as I enjoyed being with you. फिर एक बार मैं आपको बुलाऊंगी हमारे इस मंच पर. आज के लिए बस इतना ही. बट यस, योर विशेस, योर ब्लेसिंग्स आर एब्सोल्युटली इम्पॉर्टेंट. और मुझे यकीन है कि योगी को आज हमारे दोनों स्टार गेस्ट से मिलकर और सुनकर बड़ा ही अच्छा लगा होगा. वंस अगेन, मैनी मैनी मैनी हैप्पी रिटर्न्स ऑफ द डे योगी. एंजॉय योर बर्थडे एंड एंजॉय दिस ब्यूटिफुल सॉन्ग.